0: feel love never changing, you know, people changing, you know. Love never change. Love is universal. 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

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Mama still dances. 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

Mama still dances. She still has a groove. And although the rhythm has changed, spirit is the same.